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1: This has got to be the saddest day of my life. I called you here today for a bit of bad news. I won't be able to see you anymore because of my obligations and the ties that you have. We've been meeting here every day, and since this is our last day together, I want to hold you just one more time. When you turn and walk away, don't look back. I want to remember you just like this. Let's just kiss.

Kevin Osborne is here. Martine is here. Billy, Billy's parents are here. Mario's parents are here. Hopper, you got any relatives here? You two relatives. His brother's here, right there. Okay, what song do you want to hear? No. What song do you want to hear?

Rejoicing in the random and accepting the inevitable. Come on down, folks. Amen. Amen.